David Gates, Bread, and If on 88.5 The Lake. We're playing the greatest hits of all time. Up in a moment or two, we'll have another look at my question of the day. Right now, we're going to fly now. Theme from Rocky. It is Bill Conte on 88.5 The Lake.

0: 88.5, the late greatest hits of all time. That is Harlequin and Survive. I'm Gary Chittum. And my question of the day is up right now on our 88.5, the late Facebook page. We're talking about a hobby, but maybe not a hobby you really enjoyed. I want to know, what was a hobby you tried once and then realized it is definitely not for me? I don't know. I can't think of one that I tried that I didn't really, really like. I tried welding once and I wasn't very good at it. So I think I never went back to it. And that was one. So maybe there's a hobby out there that you tried and you went, this is not for me. I'll move on to something else, right? Coming up in a moment, we'll hear from Eric Clapton.
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That is hard. And what about love? 88.5, the Lake Plate, the greatest hits of all time. 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It's Duran Duran now on the Lake.

0: Johnny Rivers rocking pneumonia in the Boogie Woogie Flu on 88.5, the Lake greatest hits of all time. The Lincoln Canada Day Festival is coming up at Charles Daly Park in Jordan on, well, Canada Day from 1:30 to 10 o'clock. And the family-friendly celebration features a full day of activities, live entertainment, food vendors, and fun for all ages. And you can enjoy the festive atmosphere along the waterfront before the evening concludes with a spectacular fireworks display. Bring the whole family and celebrate Canada Day with music, food, community spirit, and one of the region's top fireworks shows. That's coming up at Charles Daly Park in Jordan on Canada Day. Up in a moment, well, more than a feeling, it's Boston.
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Thank you for letting me be myself again, Sly the Family Stone. I'm Gary Chittum, coming up shortly, we'll have a look at, well, did you hear this? But right now, it is the Pointer Sisters, and this is Fire on 88.5 The Lake.

0: 88.5 The Lake, the greatest hits of all time. That is Brian Adams in Hiding from Love. I'm Gary Chittiman. Well, did you hear this? Qantas is going to offer the world's longest nonstop flight beginning in October of next year, going from London, England to Sydney, Australia on a 22-hour adventure. Also, did you hear this? Jimmy Kimmel's sidekick Guillermo is going to be among the stars on the 35th season of Dancing with the Stars. And finally tonight, did you hear this? China has unveiled a robot toilet that comes to your bed, allows you to do your business, and then returns to its docking station and cleans itself. You know what? I think we've gone too far, really. Coming up in a moment, England Dan, John Ford Coley.
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thought she was James Dean for a day. Then I guess she had to crash. Valium would have helped that patch. I said, hey babe, take a walk on the wild side. I said, hey,

0: The Jaggers and the Rapper on 88.5 The Lake, playing the greatest hits of all time. Hey, we can celebrate Canada Day at the Grimsby Museum at 6 Marie Street, Grimsby. It's coming up on Canada Day. Starts at 11, goes to 4 o'clock in the afternoon. This free, spirited annual community event features live stage performances, a DJ, and plenty of family-friendly entertainment, including bouncy castles, balloon twisting, a photo booth. 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Don't miss Grimsby's ultimate summer celebration, Canada Day at the Grimsby Museum, starting at 11 in the morning. Up in a moment, Thin Lizzy.
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Situation Critical. That's Platinum Blonde on 88.5 The Lake. I'm Gary Chittum, and we'll have another look at my question of the day coming up in a moment. Right now, Nowhere to Run. Martha Reeves and the Vandellas on 88.5 The Lake.

0: to hear from you. Give it a shot. Give it an answer. The question tonight is, what is a hobby you tried once and realized, oh, boy, this is not for me? I'll move on to something else. Thank you very much. That I will enjoy. The only thing I can think of for myself, you know, art, you know, painting or drawing. I cannot do that. I have a hard time even signing my own name these days. Let me know on our 88.5 The Lake Facebook page, what is a hobby you tried once and realized, this is not for me. Coming up in a moment, we'll hear from Journey.
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0: greatest hits of all time, 88.5, The Lake, that is Babe and Styx. Hey, Port Dalhousie Foodie Fest and Summer Market is coming up on Saturday from 11 to 5 o'clock at the Port Dalhousie Lions Club. You'll find them at 201 Main Street in St. Catharines. If you're looking for a perfect Saturday outing, well, this is for you. Whether you are a diehard foodie or love supporting local small businesses, this event has something for everyone. Come out and enjoy the high vibes, incredible flavors, gourmet eats, sweet treats, and unique handmade finds. 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Foreigner, up after this.
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They are the Cooper Brothers, and I will know her when I see her. So we're playing the greatest hits of all time. And we'll have a look at my silly stats. We'll do that in a few minutes. Right now, the Knights in White Satin. It's the Moody Blues on 88.5, The Lake.

0: I am a stranger here, five-man electrical band, 88.5 The Link, playing the greatest hits of all time. I'm Gary Chittum. As we have a look at our silly stats tonight, did you know that 27% of us believe that Bigfoot exists? That would be pretty cool. Maybe from a distance, it would be pretty cool. Also, with our silly stats, 24% of people say they would buy a haunted house if the price was right. Yeah. And maybe you could live there with Bigfoot. And finally tonight with our silly stats, what are people searching for these days on Google? Well, here's what we are searching for. YouTube, ChatGPT, Facebook, WhatsApp, and Google itself. Coming up in a moment, we'll Google Evelyn Champagne King.
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Mamma Mia. 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

0: 88.5, the Lake Lander Radio Suits of All Time. That is Trooper and the Boys in the bright white sports car. Well, catch the spirit of the early 60s with Shout at the Fonthill Banjo Concert Series. Coming up on Thursday night from 7 to 9 o'clock at Peace Park, 20 Pelham Town Square, Fonthill. This high-energy five-piece band led by Jeff Scott celebrates the greatest hits of the British invasion. Relive the magic of 64 to 66 with chart-topping classics by The Beatles, Dave Clark Five, Hermits and the Stones. Don't miss this nostalgic rock and roll celebration. We'll rock and roll with the Fab Four next.
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0: It is Paul and Laura back in tomorrow morning. I'm Gary Chittum. We'll see you later. Here's the Beatles. Good night.

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some of y'all never been down south too much, I'm gonna tell you a little bit about this so that you understand what I'm talking about. Down there we have a plant that grows out in the woods and the fields. Looks something like a turnip green. Everybody calls it poke salad. Poke salad. Used to know a girl lived down there and she'd go out in the evenings and pick her a mess of it. 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
6: I've heard people say that too much of anything is not good for you, baby. 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It's just not enough, baby. 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

88.5 The Lake, and there's the Electric Light Orchestra turning to stone. Good morning, everybody. It's Paulie Morrison for the Vacationing Matt Walker. Weather forecast for today, calling for cloudy skies. There's a 70% chance of rain today. It's going to be windy, and there is a risk of a thunderstorm. The high today, only 20 degrees. Right now in the Hammer at 16, Grimsby at 17, and in Beamsville, 17 degrees. It is 5:31. Good morning, everybody, and if you're making your plans for this weekend, there is lots to do. The summertime festivals continue. Coming up in Port Dalhousie, it is the Rock the Lock Concert Series, which runs every Saturday night throughout the entire summer. It's taking place at the Lock One stage in Port Dalhousie. This weekend on stage will be the Revolution Steel Band and the La Fondita Musical. I have no idea what that is. it's a chance for you to support the Port Dalhousie Beautification and Works Committee, and dancing is encouraged when you come. It's the Rock the Lock Concert Series. Back on the boards this Saturday with Revolution Steel Band and La Fondita Musical. It starts at 7 o'clock, and you can find it at the Lock One stage, which is at 45 Lakeport Road in St. Catharines, beautiful Port Dalhousie. Working 9 to 5, here's Dolly Parton from 88.5 The Lake.

0: 88.5 The Lake, there's Santana and Black Magic Woman. Good morning, everybody. Weather for today, cloudy, a 70% chance of rain. It's going to be windy as well, too, and there's a risk of a thunderstorm, the high 20 degrees. Right now in West Lincoln at 17, Grimsby at 17, and Stony Creek, it is 16 degrees. It is 5:42. So Canada versus Switzerland World Cup yesterday. I was hyped. Yeah, I mean, we were coming off that gigantic win beforehand. It just seemed like all the, you know, it just seemed like all the momentum was going our way. The crowd in Vancouver were going nuts. I mean, that parade leading to the stadium, I mean, that was awesome. But Switzerland proved why they are the higher-ranked team and took control of the play right off the beginning kick. And our guys spent a lot of the time chasing the game. What happened to the team that dictated play in the last game? I have no idea. But after the hydration break, our guys came back to life and finished the half off on a pretty strong and upbeat note. In the second half, however, it was like they forgot to show up onto the field. Somebody took their foot off the brake, and Switzerland scored their first goal in less than a minute. And it wasn't long after that. It was 2-0 for Switzerland. And you kind of got that feel of dread, right? I mean, Canada were assured to go on to the knockout round. That's fine, but we really wanted to come out with a tie at the very least and a win. However, after the hydration break, again, a couple of substitutions, Canada once again came to life. Promise David scored a beautiful goal on his first touch, and Canada continued to hammer the ball through the rest of the game looking for that tying goal, but it did not happen. 2-1 for Switzerland. You know, I remember this conversation that took place about 6 months ago, that Canada wasn't getting enough exhibition games before or leading up to the World Cup against quality opponents. Team chemistry might have been, and it was kind of like the issue that they were speaking of, and it seemed to be quite evident in the game yesterday. We'll see what happens. Next game for Canada is Sunday in Los Angeles. Game time is 3 p.m. and we're playing South Africa. Let's take a break here, and we're coming back with Chicago next.
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1: Good morning at 6 o'clock. I'm Laura Hampshire. This is 88.5 The Lake News. Here's what's making news this hour. The Grimsby Farmers Market is moving today. It's being temporarily relocated to the Peach King Center to accommodate construction downtown for the town's Reimagine project. You'll find the market just behind Town Hall every Thursday from 3 till 7 p.m. up until the end of the season in October. Hamilton police are investigating the city's latest shooting. It happened overnight in the Strathern and Dunsmuir area where officers located shell casings, but no apparent victims. Detectives are appealing for witnesses and surveillance video. Two Hamilton teens have been arrested for allegedly using fake money to buy items on Facebook Marketplace. Police say the investigation began in December and involved multiple reports from victims who were paid with counterfeit cash after making online transactions. Several search warrants were executed, and the accused, aged 14 and 15, were taken into custody on charges including fraud. West Lincoln wants to make its roads safer and needs your help. The township has initiated the development of a road safety action plan to ultimately reduce traffic-related injuries and fatalities across both urban and rural areas of West Lincoln. A public information center is being held at the community center at 5 this afternoon, when you can learn more about the proposed safety and risk reduction strategies. The Lincoln Museum and Cultural Center is creating a public research collection on the Neutral Nation, Indigenous history, archaeology, and the cultural landscape of the Niagara region. The collection will support researchers, educators, students, community members, and anyone seeking to better understand the long Indigenous history of Lincoln and Niagara. The Neutral Nation were the first known inhabitants of the land now known as Lincoln. A pair of powerful earthquakes have rocked Venezuela. Officials say the magnitude 7.2 and 7.5 quakes tore down buildings, closed the country's main airport, and sent panicked residents of the capital pouring into the streets. The acting president said at least 32 people have died, but warned the toll was expected to rise. Hundreds have been injured. In sports, Canada will play South Africa in the first round of the FIFA World Cup knockout stage in LA on Sunday after losing to Switzerland yesterday. In the other matchups, Mexico, Brazil, Bosnia-Herzegovina, and Morocco came out on top. The Blue Jays lost their finale against the Astros 3-1. Weather is next.
2: 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It's not just alcohol, it's drugs too. If you drive high, there will be consequences.
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4: Looking at the weather for today, we're looking at cloudy skies. It's going to be windy, and there's a 70% chance of rain today with the risk of a thunderstorm. The high, 20 degrees. Right now in Grimsby, it's 17, Stony Creek at 16, and St. Kitts, it's 17 degrees. Good morning, everybody. It's Paulie Morris once again in for Matt Walker, still on vacation. Let's begin now with Janis Joplin.
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88.5 The Lake. Yesterday, we had a Facebook poll asking for you to tell us about those unforgettable concert moments when the hairs in your body stood on end, when the performer sang a song, played a solo. I'm going to share some of those amazing moments with you in just a few moments. The guess who? They're on my list. We'll talk about that next. But first, here's American Woman.

88.5, the Lego, the Guess Who, American Woman. Yesterday I had a poll asking for you to share those concert moments where a song or an artist gave you the goosebumps, those indelible moments that made, it's almost like time stops still, right? And you still remember those moments like there was yesterday. For me, there was a Guess Who moment. It was one of the very first shows I had ever seen. And it was the encore. The band were performing a real, like, deep cut called Just Let Me Sing. And there's a point in the song where the band stops, the curtain drops, and behind the curtain is a 20-piece brass band to close off the song. That was unbelievable. That was at the C&E Grandstand. So I've asked you guys to share some of your stories with me, and I have to admit, I'm just like, wow, this must have been something. Like Jocelyn said in 1989 when Paul McCartney sang Hey Jude and all the audience was singing along. What a moment. That must have been something. Peggy says it was Garth Brooks when he performed If Tomorrow Never Comes. For Yvette, it was Joe Cocker performing at the Kingswood Music Theater. She says the audience were yelling, play all night, Joe, after every single song. Ringo Starr sang Photograph, a Casino Ramble, and it was a mob.

0: in front of the stage. Ann says, it took me back 50 years to my teenage years, and it made her cry. That's perfect. Rose was when Coldplay played Fix You. Oh, I know that song. That song will just turn you into a puddle. Francis says it was when she saw Fleetwood Mac and Lindsey Buckingham. Everybody but he left the stage, and he did an acoustic version of the song Big Love with just him singing and playing guitar. She said he held the entire crowd in the palm of his hand. Amazing. And Rob says he saw Roy Orbison at Lulu's in 1987. Get out of here, man. Roy Orbison at Lulu's in Kitchener, 87. He said that he did not interact with the crowd. He didn't tell stories between songs. He simply sang them the way that everybody remembers them, hitting every note in perfection. Amazing. And finally, with Fiona, she said, in 1991, I traveled down from Edinburgh to London with two friends to go see George Michael in concert at the Wembley Arena. She says, I can't remember exactly when it was, but George was singing the Elton John song, Don't Let the Sun Go Down on Me, when on walked the man himself to duet with George. Yes, Elton John joining George Michael on stage. We all went crazy, as you can imagine. Later, of course, that live performance became a chart-topping hit, and every time I hear it on the radio, I get the goosies knowing I was there that night. Amazing. Hey, listen, maybe you've got a concert moment like those ones you'd like to share with us. I would love to read them. Let's take a break, and we're coming back with the weather and the Doobie Brothers next.
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0: Cloudy and windy today with a 70% chance of rain and a risk of a thunderstorm. The high 20 degrees. Right now in Beamsville and Grimsby it's 18, and in the Hammer it's 16 degrees. Today is Global Beatles Day. Every year, June the 25th, an annual celebration of the legacy, the cultural impact of the Beatles. So every hour we're playing a song in tribute to the Fab Four. That's coming up in about 20 minutes from now. But first, here are the Doobies.

It's 15. Right now it's 6:25, and the Lincoln Museum and Cultural Center are kicking off their summer concert summer with an outdoor concert series. I'll get it right. They're celebrating community, connection, and the rich sounds of local talent. The outdoor concert takes place on the last Thursday of June, July, and August. And if you're looking at the calendar, today is the kickoff of their concert series. Jazz Lab are on stage. Jazz Lab are a Beamsville-based jazz ensemble, and tonight their performance is dedicated to sharing the timeless sounds of the Great American Songbook. Music at the museum tonight from 7 to 9 o'clock at the Lincoln Museum and Cultural Center. That's at 3800 Main Street in Jordan, Ontario.

0: Good morning. It's 6:30. I'm Laura Hampshire. This is 88.5 The Lake News. Here's what's making news this hour. If you're heading to the Grimsby Farmers Market today, it's moved. It's being temporarily relocated to the Peach King Center for the rest of the season starting today. The market will still be open every Thursday from 3 till 7 p.m. up until October. Hamilton police are appealing for witnesses and surveillance video after another shooting in the city. Police were called about gunshots in the area of Strathern and Dunsmuir just before midnight. Officers located shell casings in the area, but no apparent suspects or victims. A second public information center is being held in West Lincoln on its road safety action plan. It will be a drop-in style open house at the community center starting at 5 this afternoon. The township ultimately wants to reduce traffic-related injuries and fatalities. Attendees will hear about the pilot project and examples of draft action plans for priority areas. The Lincoln Museum has compiled years of research about the first known inhabitants of the land. It has established the Neutral Nation Research Collection to support researchers, educators, students, community members, and anyone seeking to better understand the long Indigenous history of Lincoln and Niagara. The collection includes books, academic articles, archaeological reports, dissertations, and other historical research. More than 30 people are dead and hundreds have been injured after two powerful earthquakes struck Venezuela within minutes. The acting president warns the death toll is expected to rise as collapsed buildings and devastated areas are searched. The magnitude 7.2 and 7.5 quakes are among the strongest to strike Venezuela in more than a century. The Canadian dollar has steadily fallen over the past several weeks. As of early May, the loonie was trading at around 74 cents U.S., but has recently been trading around 70 cents. One expert expects the loonie to rebound to about 75 cents U.S. later this year. In sports, Team Canada suffered a 2-1 loss to Switzerland at the World Cup and will face South Africa in the knockout stage on Sunday. Elsewhere, Bosnia-Herzegovina topped Qatar, Brazil shut out Scotland, Morocco doubled Haiti, and Mexico blanked Czechia. The Blue Jays lost to the Astros 3-1 in the finale and rubber match of their three-game set. Weather is next.
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2: Weather for today, cloudy and windy with a 70% chance of rain and the risk of a thunderstorm. The high will be 20 degrees. Right now in the Hammer, it's 18. Beamsville, it's 19. In Grimsby, it is 19 degrees. It's 6:35 and checking traffic. No major accidents to report at this time. June 25th every year is Global Beatles Day, a celebration of the legacy and the cultural impact of the Beatles. So every hour we're playing one song in tribute to the Fab Four. We'll talk about the Beatles in about 5 minutes. Queen is next, but first, there's a spirit in the sky. It's Norman Greenbaum on 88.5 The Lake.

0: 88.5 The Lake, and there's Queen. Another one bites the dust. It's Polly Morris. Weather forecast for today. Cloudy skies and windy with a 70% chance of rain and the risk of a thunderstorm. The high, 20 degrees. Right now in Grimsby, it's 18. Stony Creek, 15. And St. Catharines, it's 17 degrees. It's Polly Morris in for the vacationing Matt Walker at 6:43 right now. Today is Global Beatles Day, and we pay tribute right after this.
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0: Well, today is Global Beatles Day. We're celebrating the legacy of the Beatles by playing a song every single hour. The Beatles, like, where do you possibly start? What can you possibly say that hasn't been said already? Well, let's start with the obvious. The Beatles were the greatest and most influential act of the rock era. The Beatles introduced more innovations into popular music than any other group of their time. They were amongst the few artists of any discipline who were simultaneously the best at what they did and the most popular at what they did. They were relentlessly imaginative and experimental. The Beatles grabbed hold of the international mass consciousness in 1964, and they didn't let go for the next 6 years. They were always staying ahead of the pack in terms of creativity and never losing that ability to communicate their increasingly sophisticated ideas to a mass audience. Their supremacy as rock island icons remains unchallenged to this day.
5: Now, yesterday and today, our theater's been jammed with newspapermen and hundreds of photographers from all over the nation, and these veterans agree with me that the city never has witnessed the excitement stirred by these youngsters from Liverpool who call themselves the Beatles. Now, tonight, you're going to twice be entertained by them. Right now and again in the second half of our show. Ladies and gentlemen, the Beatles! Let's...

Global Beatles Day, Can't Buy Me Love. I'd love to know what your favorite Beatles songs are. We got a poll up on our Facebook and Instagram accounts. List as many songs as you want to. You can list every album if you want to, for all I care. They're all amazing. More Beatles all day long, one song an hour. 6:49, Paulie in for Matt Walker, and here is Ian Thomas on 88.5.

88.5 The Lake, there's Ian Thomas and Pilot. Weather for today, cloudy and windy with a 70% chance of rain and the risk of a thunderstorm. The high, 20 degrees. Right now in the Hammer, it's 15. In Grimsby and in Beamsville, it is 18 degrees. It's 6:53. In the Fonthill Bend, the Fonthill Bandshell Concert Series continues tonight. It's a free concert series every Thursday night in the summertime. And tonight, it'll feature the Mudmen, who will bring their brand of Celtic madness to the Fonthill Bandshell Concert Series. Taking place in Peace Park at 20 Pelham Square in Fonthill. The show begins at 7 o'clock and it's done by 9 o'clock. Make sure you bring your lawn chair. Go early to get a good spot on the front lawn. All right? Here's Grover Washington Jr. and Bill Withers. Here's just the two of us from 88.5 The Lake.

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2: Good morning. It's 7 o'clock. I'm Laura Hampshire. This is 88.5 The Lake News. Here's what's making news this hour. The Grimsby Farmers Market is moving today. It's being temporarily relocated to the Peach King Center to accommodate construction downtown for the town's Reimagine project. You'll find the market just behind Town Hall every Thursday from 3 till 7 p.m. up until the end of the season in October. Hamilton police are investigating the city's latest shooting. It happened overnight in the Strathern and Dunsmuir area where officers located shell casings, but no apparent victims. Detectives are appealing for witnesses and surveillance video. Two Hamilton teens have been arrested for allegedly using fake money to buy items on Facebook Marketplace. Police say the investigation began in December and involved multiple reports from victims who were paid with counterfeit cash after making online transactions. Several search warrants were executed and the accused, aged 14 and 15, were taken into custody on charges including fraud. West Lincoln wants to make its roads safer and needs your help. The township has initiated the development of a road safety action plan to ultimately reduce traffic-related injuries and fatalities across both urban and rural areas of West Lincoln. A public information center is being held at the community center at 5 this afternoon, when you can learn more about the proposed safety and risk reduction strategies. The Lincoln Museum and Cultural Center is creating a public research collection on the Neutral Nation, Indigenous history, archaeology, and the cultural landscape of the Niagara region. The collection will support researchers, educators, students, community members, and anyone seeking to better understand the long Indigenous history of Lincoln and Niagara. The Neutral Nation were the first known inhabitants of the land now known as Lincoln. A pair of powerful earthquakes have rocked Venezuela. Officials say the magnitude 7.2 and 7.5 quakes tore down buildings, closed the country's main airport, and sent panicked residents of the capital pouring into the streets. The acting president says at least 160 people have died, but warned the toll was expected to rise. Hundreds more have been injured. In sports, Canada will play South Africa in the first round of the FIFA World Cup knockout stage in LA on Sunday after losing to Switzerland yesterday. In the other matchups, Mexico, Brazil, Bosnia-Herzegovina, and Morocco came out on top. The Blue Jays lost their finale against the Astros 3-1. Weather is next.
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4: Weather for today, cloudy and windy with a 70% chance of rain and the risk of a thunderstorm. The high, 20 degrees, the humidex, 25. Right now in West Lincoln, it's 18, Grimsby, it's 18, and in Stony Creek, it's 15 degrees. It's 7:04, it's Paulie Morris in for the vacationing Matt Walker. The speed limit on the 401 is going up to 110 tomorrow. We'll talk about that.

0: be one of the great all-time guitar solos. That's Elliot Randall playing lead guitar for Steely Dan and Reeling in the Years, 88.5 The Lake. Good morning, it's Paulie Morris here. Today is Global Beatles Day, an annual celebration of the legacy and the cultural impact of the Beatles, and we're going to be playing one song every hour. We got something lined up for you in the next 25 minutes. Weather forecast for today is for cloudy skies. It's going to be windy as well, too, with a 70% chance of rain and the risk of a thunderstorm. The high, 20 degrees. Right now in Grimsby and St. Catharines, it's 17, and in Stony Creek, they have 16 degrees. It's 7:11, and the Ontario government is increasing the speed limit to 110 on most provincial highways this summer. Tomorrow, the speed limit on the 401 will increase, as well as in eastern Ontario on Highway 416. And by September, the 100 speed limit will be posted on other sections of the Queen Elizabeth Way, highways 402, 403, the 416, and the 417. Now, the higher speed limit will now be in 89% of the provincial highways, up from the current 43%. Now, most people are already driving at 110 on those 100 kilometer per hour sections of the highway, and people are concerned about the safety that will kind of open door to even more higher dangerous speeding when it goes up to 110. Now, if you've been driving on those sections of the highway that are already 110, you know either people are going 120, 125, even 130. And like, I understand the safety concerns, but I'm not so much concerned about the speeds that people are driving, but the lousy driving habits of drivers on the highway. I may be wrong, but are drivers crazier now than they ever were before? The only thing I wish is that the Ontario government would have more police patrolling the highways more effectively as well, too, so these idiots wouldn't make it dangerous for the rest of us. I'm not denying the fact that the faster you go, the more dangerous it is, but I think sometimes it's the people behind the wheel that are the biggest problem. It's Paulie. Let's take a break, and we're coming back with Marilyn McCoo and Billy Davis Jr. next.
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the way you do the things you do. You know, Temptations and the Four Tops, it's a toss-up, isn't it? Remember that Motown 25th anniversary special when both bands were on stage doing like a challenge? The Temps would sing one song, the Four Tops would sing another, the Temps would do another, and going, oh my goodness, they are so good. How could you possibly pick between the two? I don't know. I always pick the Temptations, though. What's going on? It's Paulie Morris here. In for Matt Walker. He's on vacation. He's out on the rock right now. I haven't had a chance to check their weather right now. It's usually very cool out there, but sometimes you're gifted with some glorious weather. The weather for here, today it's going to be cloudy, windy, a 70% chance of rain, and the risk of a thunderstorm, the high 20 degrees. That's probably what's going on in the rock right now. Right now in Beamsville, it's 18. Grimsby, it's 18. And in the Hammer, it's 15 degrees. It's 7:23, and Hamilton's annual It's Your Festival is returning to Gage Park this weekend. It kicks off this coming Saturday, and it runs right through to Canada Day, which is next Wednesday. Incredible. It's in a party in the park, vendors, food trucks, a midway, a beer garden as well, too, and of course, entertainment on the big band shell that's there, which includes tons of local talent. The headliners will include Stephen Page, formerly of the Bare Naked Ladies, Crystal Shawanda, Hamilton's own Tara Lightfoot, The Kings, and Honeymoon Suite. Admission to It's Your Festival is absolutely free. It's taking place at Gage Park this Saturday and continuing on till Canada Day next Wednesday, July the 1st. We're paying tribute to the Beatles today, a Beatles song every

by the lake. I just checked the weather forecast for St. John's, Newfoundland. Oof. Mix of sun and cloud, 14 degrees today. Temperatures have been residing in the upper teens. That's on a good day. In Tokyo, the weather forecast today is for sun and cloud and a high of 20. Here's Bruce Coburn from 88.5 The

0: Good morning at 7:30. I'm Laura Hampshire. This is 88.5 The Lake News. Here's what's making news this hour. If you're heading to the Grimsby Farmers Market today, it's moved. It's being temporarily relocated to the Peach King Center for the rest of the season starting today. The market will still be open every Thursday from 3 till 7 p.m. up until October. Hamilton police are appealing for witnesses and surveillance video after another shooting in the city. Police were called about gunshots in the area of Strathern and Dunsmuir just before midnight. Officers located shell casings in the area, but no apparent suspects or victims. A second public information center is being held in West Lincoln on its road safety action plan. It will be a drop-in style open house at the community center starting at 5 this afternoon. The township ultimately wants to reduce traffic-related injuries and fatalities. Attendees will hear about the pilot project and examples of draft action plans for priority areas. The Lincoln Museum has compiled years of research about the first known inhabitants of the land. It has established the Neutral Nation Research Collection to support researchers, educators, students, community members, and anyone seeking to better understand the long Indigenous history of Lincoln and Niagara. The collection includes books, academic articles, archaeological reports, dissertations, and other historical research. More than 160 people are dead and hundreds more have been injured after two powerful earthquakes struck Venezuela within minutes. The acting president warns the death toll is expected to rise as collapsed buildings and devastated areas are searched. The magnitude 7.2 and 7.5 quakes are among the strongest to strike Venezuela in more than a century. The Canadian dollar has steadily fallen over the past several weeks. As of early May, the loonie was trading at around 74 cents U.S., but has recently been trading around 70 cents. One expert expects the loonie to rebound to about 75 cents U.S. later this year. In sports, Team Canada suffered a 2-1 loss to Switzerland at the World Cup and will face South Africa in the knockout stage on Sunday. Elsewhere, Bosnia-Herzegovina topped Qatar, Brazil shut out Scotland, Morocco doubled Haiti, and Mexico blanked Czechia. The Blue Jays lost to the Astros 3-1 in the finale and rubber match of their 3-game set. Weather is next.
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2: Weather for today, cloudy and windy with a 70% chance of rain and a risk of a thunderstorm, the high 20 degrees. Right now, West Lincoln and Grimsby, it's 18, and in Stony Creek, it's 15. Right now, it's 7:34. And checking traffic, we have no major accidents to report at this time. June 25th is Global Beatles Day. It's an annual celebration, a celebration of the legacy and the cultural impact of the Beatles. We pay tribute to the Fab Four every hour today with a song. And we pay tribute to Ringo Starr in about 10 minutes from now. This is going to be awesome. But first, here are the Spinners, and could it be I'm falling in love? 88.5 The Lake.

0: Springfield and Jesse's Girl. It's Paulie Morris. Today's weather forecast calling for cloudy and windy conditions with a 70% chance of rain and a risk of a thunderstorm. The high will get up to 20 degrees. Right now in the Hammer, it's 15. And in Beamsville and right here in Grimsby, it is a cloudy 18. Today is Global Beatles Day, as an annual celebration of the legacy and the cultural impact of the Beatles. We're playing one song every single hour. And we're going to take a very quick break and come back with a newfound respect for Ringo Starr.
1: 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The Font Hill Bandshell Concert Series continues tonight at Peace Park. 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
0: Hey, what's going on? It's Paulie Morris here on this Global Beatles Day, a celebration of the Beatles music. If you were to ask any Beatles fan who their favorite Beatle is, it's never Ringo. But amongst the guys in the Beatles, Ringo was essential. In fact, there was one point that the Ringo actually quit the band for a couple of weeks, and the band shut down everything until they begged him back. Ringo's impact on music is not lost on his contemporary peers as well, too. I want you now to listen to Dave Grohl of the Foo Fighters, Chad Smith of the Red Hot Chili Peppers, Max Weinberg of the E Street Band, Stuart Copeland of the Police, Questlove of the Roots, and session drummer Jimmy Keltner talk about their love for Ringo's style and his approach.
5: Oh, that's pretty.
6: That's cool.
7: It's such an iconic drum set.
8: Four drums. That's all Ringo Starr needed.
9: The most timeless drummers are the ones that are the most simple.
7: To find the best drummer in the world, is it someone that's technically proficient, or is it someone that sits in the song with their own feel? Ringo was the king of feel.
5: He's a song drummer. Guys that sit down and they hear the song and then they play appropriately for that song.
10: He actually used his kit in a very different way, a very creative way.
8: But for example, on Ticket to Ride, he said, well, I've got something different. Really cool. Very innovative.

coming up in Port Elizabeth this weekend. It's the Rock the Lock concert series. We'll talk about that next. We're going to talk to Ernie Jodoin. But first, it's Kenny Loggins, Whenever I Call You Friend, 88.5 The Lake.

0: Kenny Loggins and Stevie Nicks, and whenever I call you friend. Weather for today, cloudy and windy, a 70% chance of rain, and there's a risk of a thunderstorm, too. The high will go up to 21 degrees. Right now in Grimsby, it's 18. Stony Creek at 15. And in St. Kitts, it is 17 degrees. It is 7:53, and the Rock the Lock concert in Port Dalhousie begins this Saturday night. And joining me on the phone right now is Ernie Jodoin. Ernie, tell me about this week's show.
1: Thank you, Paul. Country music comes to Port Dalhousie this Saturday, June 27th, with a free concert at the Old Lock One Common Stage, located at 45 Lakeport Road. 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Our featured performers are Chippewa Dirty, a great country band, and soloists Stevie James, Jay Nichols, and Stephanie Deshane. We are grateful to our sponsors, the Royal Henley and the Rene Seniors Communities, and Jim's No Frills at Lake and Lakeshore. We also thank our volunteers and the City of St. Catharines for all their support. Again, Country Night here in Port Dalhousie this Saturday. Hope you can join us.
0: Well, thanks very much, Ernie. It sounds like a lot of fun. Ready to kick up my heels for some country music in the port? Elton John here on Croc Rock 88.5 The Lake.

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2: Good morning, it's 8 o'clock. I'm Laura Hampshire. This is 88.5 The Lake News. Here's what's making news this hour. The Grimsby Farmers Market is moving today. It's being temporarily relocated to the Peach King Center to accommodate construction downtown for the town's Reimagine project. You'll find the market just behind Town Hall every Thursday from 3 till 7 p.m. up until the end of the season in October. Hamilton police are investigating the city's latest shooting. It happened overnight in the Strathern and Dunsmuir area where officers located shell casings, but no apparent victims. Detectives are appealing for witnesses and surveillance video. Two Hamilton teens have been arrested for allegedly using fake money to buy items on Facebook Marketplace. Police say the investigation began in December and involved multiple reports from victims who were paid with counterfeit cash after making online transactions. Several search warrants were executed and the accused, aged 14 and 15, were taken into custody on charges including fraud. West Lincoln wants to make its roads safer and needs your help. The township has initiated the development of a road safety action plan to ultimately reduce traffic-related injuries and fatalities across both urban and rural areas of West Lincoln. A public information center is being held at the community center at 5 this afternoon, when you can learn more about the proposed safety and risk reduction strategies. The Lincoln Museum and Cultural Center is creating a public research collection on the Neutral Nation, Indigenous history, archaeology, and the cultural landscape of the Niagara region. The collection will support researchers, educators, students, community members, and anyone seeking to better understand the long Indigenous history of Lincoln and Niagara. The Neutral Nation were the first known inhabitants of the land now known as Lincoln. A pair of powerful earthquakes have rocked Venezuela. Officials say the magnitude 7.2 and 7.5 quakes tore down buildings, closed the country's main airport, and sent panicked residents of the capital pouring into the streets. The acting president says at least 160 people have died, but warned the toll was expected to rise. Hundreds more have been injured. In sports, Canada will play South Africa in the first round of the FIFA World Cup knockout stage in LA on Sunday after losing to Switzerland yesterday. In the other matchups, Mexico, Brazil, Bosnia-Herzegovina, and Morocco came out on top. The Blue Jays lost their finale against the Astros 3-1. Weather is next.
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4: Looking at weather for today, it's going to be cloudy and windy with a 70% chance of rain, and there's a risk of a thunderstorm too, a high 20 degrees. Right now in Grimsby, it's 18, Stony Creek, it's 15, and in St. Kitts, it's 17 degrees. It's 8:04, checking traffic. We have no major accidents to report at this time. A lot of strange things going on in Toronto these days, and we're not talking about the soccer fans from Panama. We're talking about beavers and a floating convenience store. What the heck is going on in T.O.? That's coming up next. Cyndi Lauper's up. But first is Stevie Wonder. There is Superstition. Playing the greatest hits of all time, 88.5 The Lake. Good morning.

0: 95 Lake. There's the great Cyndi Lauper. Time after time. Weather for today, we're looking at cloudy skies and a 70% chance of rain and a risk of a thunderstorm. The high will get up to 20 degrees. Right now in the Hammer, it's 15. And in Grimsby and Beansville, it is 18 degrees. It's Polly Morrison for the vacationing Matt Walker. It's 8:13. And in Toronto, there's a lot of strange things. If you've been walking around town, have you come across any of the 4-foot-tall hand-painted beaver sculptures? Apparently, there are 51 of them, and they're part of the Great Beaver Quest, a massive public art and scavenger hunt that represents all the countries in the World Cup. That's kind of fun. But even stranger, in Toronto Harbor, there is a convenience store floating out there on the water. It's right near Bay Street. It's solar-powered. It's fully stocked. And it's deliberately out of reach to everybody. The sign on it says Global Convenience. And, of course, it's very inconvenient being out there in the water. It's an artwork installation designed by a couple of Toronto artists. And it's part of a commission piece for the area's annual Floating Public Art Program. It's there for the World Cup, of course. It's part sculpture, part shared memory. And it's built around the themes of arrival, daily ritual, and migration. Okay. So if you're in Toronto at the foot of Bay Street, or taking the ferry over to the Toronto Island, look for the floating convenience store and the beavers that are all over town.
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were looking at Gino's picture and his album covers. He always had the shirt undone right down to his navel and the hairy chest. But man, the voice, Gino Vannelli on 88.5 The Lake, and I just want to stop. Today is Global Beatles Day, an annual celebration of the legacy and the cultural impact of the Beatles. And we're celebrating by playing one song every single hour. And I'm asking you for a list of your favorite Beatles songs. The list can be as small or as big as you want to make it, all right? Our weather for today, cloudy and windy with a 70% chance of rain and a risk of a thunderstorm, the high getting up to 20 degrees. Right now, West Lincoln and Grimsby, it's 18, and in Stony Creek, it's 15. Music at the museum tonight. It's the Lincoln Museum and Cultural Center's kickoff to their summer outdoor concert series. They're celebrating community, connection, and the rich sounds of local talent. The outdoor concerts take place on the last Thursday of June, July, and August, and the kickoff for this year's concert is tonight, the last Thursday in June. Jazz Lab are on stage. They're a Beamsville-based jazz ensemble, and tonight their performance is dedicated to the Great American Songbook. That's tonight from 7 to 9 o'clock at the Lincoln Museum and Cultural Center, which you can find at 3800 Main Street in Jordan, Ontario. Here's Candy Station and Young Hearts Run Free, 88.5.

It's 8:30. I'm Laura Hampshire. This is 88.5 The Lake News. Here's what's making news this hour. If you're heading to the Grimsby Farmers Market today, it's moved. It's being temporarily relocated to the Peach King Center for the rest of the season starting today. The market will still be open every Thursday from 3 till 7 p.m. up until October. Hamilton police are appealing for witnesses and surveillance video after another shooting in the city. Police were called about gunshots in the area of Strathern and Dunsmuir just before midnight. Officers located shell casings in the area, but no apparent suspects or victims. A second public information center is being held in West Lincoln on its road safety action plan. It will be a drop-in style open house at the community center starting at 5 this afternoon. The township ultimately wants to reduce traffic-related injuries and

0: fatalities. Attendees will hear about the pilot project and examples of draft action plans for priority areas. The Lincoln Museum has compiled years of research about the first known inhabitants of the land. It has established the Neutral Nation Research Collection to support researchers, educators, students, community members, and anyone seeking to better understand the long Indigenous history of Lincoln and Niagara. The collection includes books, academic articles, archaeological reports, dissertations, and other historical research. More than 160 people are dead and hundreds more have been injured after two powerful earthquakes struck Venezuela within minutes. The acting president warns the death toll is expected to rise as collapsed buildings and devastated areas are searched. The magnitude 7.2 and 7.5 quakes are among the strongest to strike Venezuela in more than a century. The Canadian dollar has steadily fallen over the past several weeks. As of early May, the loonie was trading at around 74 cents U.S., but has recently been trading around 70 cents. One expert expects the loonie to rebound to about 75 cents U.S. later this year. In sports, Team Canada suffered a 2-1 loss to Switzerland at the World Cup and will face South Africa in the knockout stage on Sunday. Elsewhere, Bosnia-Herzegovina topped Qatar, Brazil shut out Scotland, Morocco doubled Haiti, and Mexico blanked Czechia. The Blue Jays lost to the Astros 3-1 in the finale and rubber match of their 3-game set. Weather is next.
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4: Forecast for today calls for cloudy and windy. It's cloudy and windy with a 70% chance of rain and the risk of a thunderstorm. The high 20 degrees. Right now in the Hammer, it's 16. In Beamsville and Grimsby, it's 18.

0: 88.5 The Lake. Oh, what a night. December 1983. It's Paulie Morris here. Cloudy and windy today with a 70% chance of rain and a risk of a thunderstorm. The high 20 degrees right now in Grimsby. And in St. Catharines, it's 18. And in Stony Creek, it is 16 degrees. Today is Global Beatles Day. Every day or every January. What month am I in? June the 25th, we celebrate the legacy and the cultural impact of the Beatles. And so every hour we're playing a Beatles song in tribute to the band. And coming up next, we're going to talk about one of the most divisive chapters of the Beatles' career.
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0: All right, it's Paulie Morris here. Let's talk about one of the most divisive chapters in the Beatles' career. Now, you have to go back to the mid to late 1970s. The Beatles had immersed themselves in a lot of studio-intensive magic in the studio. They did the albums Rubber Soul, Revolver, Sgt. Pepper's Lonely Hearts Club Band, and the Magical Mystery Tour LPs. So after all that, they said, you know, let's get back to the basics. And the idea was to go back to the way it used to be with the four of them in the studio working on songs. They had this idea to record the sessions for a television program. But the whole idea backfired. And instead of capturing Beatles magic, it captured the four members bickering. It was so bad that they had to abandon the whole project and put all the film and the recordings in a box, and they left it until years later. After the band broke up, the recordings would become the Let It Be album. Now, many historians have marked this as the beginning of the end. But a funny thing happened a few years ago. Filmmaker Peter Jackson, you would know him for the Lord of the Rings trilogy, he was tasked at producing a documentary and restoring the original film and studio recordings that were left in the box over years ago. There's over 60 hours of music and I think 120 hours of film. And what did he find? We found a treasure trove. And what he found in those sessions was not, the band were not as divisive as everybody feared that they were. Yes, the recording sessions that were done in the TV studios showed some tension between the members of the band, but not unlike anything, any band whose members are working out their song arrangements. There's going to be arguments and disagreements and people getting off and being PO'd, right? Later, the band shifted the recording sessions back to the Abbey Road studios, where things were far more familiar, and the cameras were rolling there, and they captured all that Beatles magic and the fun and everything that we've come to know them for. The documentary is called Get Back, and it is mandatory if you're a Beatles fan to watch this thing. It captures the whole rooftop concert the Beatles recorded as well during these recording sessions. It's Global Beatles Day. Let's do Get Back. 88.5 The Lake.

guys, when they were in the recording studio doing that song, were having so much fun. It sounds like fun. The Ballroom Blitz. Hey, it's Paulie Morris. Today's forecast calling for cloud. It's going to be cloudy and windy, 70% chance of rain and a risk of a thunderstorm. The high going up to 20 degrees. Right now in Grimsby and in St. Kitts, it is 18, and in Stony Creek, a little cooler at 16. Hope things hold out for the Fonthill Band Shell tonight, because their concert series continues tonight as the Mudmen will bring their brand of Celtic madness to the Fonthill Band Shell concert series. Takes place tonight at the Peace Park. That's at 20 Pelham Square in Fonthill. Showtime is 7 o'clock, but you'll want to get there much earlier than that. Get your lawn chair out and find a place on the lawn. Get up and move around as they go absolutely crazy. They are so much fun. Be sure there to get early as well, too, to check out the farmer's market in the parking lot right next to the park. All right. It's Paulie Morris. We got your news coming up. But first, here's Andy Kim and Baby, I Love You. Play the greatest hits of all time, 88.5 The Lake.

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2: Good morning. It's 9 o'clock. I'm Laura Hampshire. This is 88.5 The Lake News. Here's what's making news this hour. The Grimsby Farmers Market is moving today. It's being temporarily relocated to the Peach King Center to accommodate construction downtown for the town's Reimagine project. You'll find the market just behind Town Hall every Thursday from 3 till 7 p.m. up until the end of the season in October. Hamilton police are investigating the city's latest shooting. It happened overnight in the Strathern and Dunsmuir area where officers located shell casings, but no apparent victims. Detectives are appealing for witnesses and surveillance video. Two Hamilton teens have been arrested for allegedly using fake money to buy items on Facebook Marketplace. Police say the investigation began in December and involved multiple reports from victims who were paid with counterfeit cash after making online transactions. Several search warrants were executed, and the accused, aged 14 and 15, were taken into custody on charges including fraud. West Lincoln wants to make its roads safer and needs your help. The township has initiated the development of a road safety action plan to ultimately reduce traffic-related injuries and fatalities across both urban and rural areas of West Lincoln. A public information center is being held at the community center at 5 this afternoon, when you can learn more about the proposed safety and risk reduction strategies. The Lincoln Museum and Cultural Center is creating a public research collection on the Neutral Nation, Indigenous history, archaeology, and the cultural landscape of the Niagara region. The collection will support researchers, educators, students, community members, and anyone seeking to better understand the long Indigenous history of Lincoln and Niagara. The Neutral Nation were the first known inhabitants of the land now known as Lincoln. A pair of powerful earthquakes have rocked Venezuela. Officials say the magnitude 7.2 and 7.5 quakes tore down buildings, closed the country's main airport, and sent panicked residents of the capital pouring into the streets. The acting president says at least 160 people have died, but warned the toll was expected to rise. Hundreds more have been injured. In sports, Canada will play South Africa in the first round of the FIFA World Cup knockout stage in LA on Sunday after losing to Switzerland yesterday. In the other matchups, Mexico, Brazil, Bosnia-Herzegovina, and Morocco came out on top. The Blue Jays lost their finale against the Astros 3-1. Weather is next.
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4: Cloudy and windy today, a 70% chance of rain and the risk of a thunderstorm, the high 20 degrees. Right now in Grimsby, in St. Catharines, it's 18, and in Stony Creek,

By the Lake of the Hollies, he ain't heavy. He ain't heavy. He's my brother. All right, that game last night. What took place and what we learned and what we must do this coming Sunday. That's coming up next. Sweeney Todd is on deck, but first here's U2 from the Joshua Tree. 88.5 The Lake.

0: 8:35, like Sweeney Todd, Roxy Roller. So that World Cup game yesterday, Canada versus Switzerland. Frustrating, wasn't it? I mean, after that last high-scoring game, well, we looked unorganized and sloppy. You know, it was about 6 months ago. Some were saying that Canada weren't going to get enough quality friendlies in before the Cup and that those games would be important to practice systems, but also for the players to bond and to build some chemistry on the field. And that seemed to be exactly what we were lacking last night, especially at the beginning of the first half and at the beginning of the second half when Switzerland scored in the first minute and then scored a second shortly after that. It's not the game we expected, right? Now, things were much better after the hydration breaks as Canada had the Swiss on the back foot. Promise David was subbed in the second half and scored a beautiful goal on his first touch. And the pressure continued through injury time, but it wasn't enough. And Canada comes up on the losing end 2-1. I think Jesse March and the players can learn a lot from these games, you know. They're advancing to the knockout round. And that is something to celebrate when you step back and take a look at the bigger picture. Hopefully, we'll play a more consistent game, and especially when some of those injured players were returning to action. The next game is in Los Angeles. It's Sunday, 3 p.m., and we're playing South Africa. It's sudden death at this point in time. It's Paulie. Let's take a break. We're coming back with Billy Joel next.
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0: Cloudy and windy today with a 70% chance of rain and a risk of a thunderstorm. The high, 20 degrees. Temperatures have been steady all morning long. Right now in Beamsville and Grimsby, it's 18, and in the Hammer, it's 16 degrees. Today is Global Beatles Day, an annual celebration of the legacy and the cultural impact of the Beatles. We're playing a Beatles song every hour, and on our Facebook page, I'm taking a poll. I'd love to see a list of your favorite Beatles songs. Send me a song, you're the piano man. Here's Billy Joel on 88.5 The Lake.

be in the high 40s, probably be the low 40s like it is in France and the UK. But sure would be nice to feel some heat, wouldn't it? Sure would be nice to break out the pina coladas and actually enjoy them. Here's Rupert Holmes on 88.3.

0: carry me is Paulie Morris. It's summertime, and there's nothing better than a great minor league baseball game. Listen, seeing the Blue Jays is great, but, you know, you're sitting up there in the nosebleeds, and it's like you seem so far removed from the whole thing, right? Guy hits the ball, and the sound of the ball hitting off the bat takes like 5 seconds to get to your ears, right? But when you go to the Canadian Baseball League where the Hamilton Cardinals and the Welland Jackfish play, well, that's a totally different experience. I mean, you can, when the ball enters the catcher's hand, you can see the dust fly out of his glove. It's absolutely spectacular. They bill it as Niagara's greatest show, and that is the Welland Jackfish. They play in Welland Stadium, better nicknamed the Pond. They play right into the whole fish concept, right? The fish pond is the home field. Their beer is branded as Pond Water, and they have a ton of fun between innings. I mean, it truly is a lot of fun to go to this thing, you know? It's almost like you don't want to go to the concession stand so you can watch the shenanigans on the field. And they also have some promo nights that, you know, you get bobblehead nights at Sky Dome with the Blue Jays. Okay, that's fine. To get them, you got to line up 2 hours before you get there after you've paid $200 for your seats, right? But when you go to a Jackfish game, well, it's fun. They've already had a ginger appreciation night. Coming up on Saturday night, it's Mullet Mania night. they have a Canada Day celebration all lined up for Canada Day. This is the team will be at home. Then on July the 4th, it's Willy Wonka night. I just can imagine chocolate, right? Willy Wonka night, chocolate. In the heat of a summer night. I don't know about that one. On July the 18th, it's Mama Mania night. There's an Everybody Loves Nickelback night. And then, well, there's a couple here that I don't... One of them plays into the whole fish thing. But there's a double entendre at work here. It's Motorboater night. And size doesn't matter night. I'll let you use your imagination on that, but it's Welland Jackfish baseball, always a little cheeky, and this team has won the league championships two of the last 3 years, so the baseball is fantastic. It's Paulie Morris. Let's take a break. We're coming back with Johnny Nash next.
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0: Cloudy and windy today with a 70% chance of rain and a risk of a thunderstorm. The high today, 20 degrees. Right now, West Lincoln, it's 18. Grimsby, it's 18.

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The greatest hits of all time of the Beatles, All You Need Is Love. It's Global Beatles Day, an annual celebration held on June 25th to commemorate the legacy and cultural impact of the Beatles. And it was on this date back in 1967, the Beatles performed that song on Our World, broadcast to an international audience of about 400 million people who watched it on TV on this date back in 67. All You Need Is Love. And I posted the original video of that song on our Facebook page. Please check it out. And they were accompanied by a 13-piece orchestra. Musical guests you may see in the video: Mick Jagger, Keith Richards, Marianne Faithfull, Keith Moon, Graham Nash, and others. All You Need Is Love in another summer of peace, love, and music. Good morning. I'm Chad Yates with the Eurythmics.

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10: Grimsby today with a good chance of showers and thunderstorms, a high of 20, humid X of 25. Still a chance of showers tonight with a low of 16. Cloudy tomorrow with a high of 24, humid X near 30. Cloudy Saturday, 25 for the high, and a mix of sun and clouds Sunday with a high of 26.

You don't have to play in a band to know a good song when you hear one. She's super freaky. Yeah. Playing the greatest hits of all time. 88.5 The Lake.

the greatest hits of all time, CCR, licking out my back door. Good morning, I'm Chad Yates with Rod Stewart, who is a huge soccer fan. In England, though, they call soccer football, and in this song, he mentions his two favorite football teams, Celtic United. Yeah, the teams Glasgow Celtic and Manchester United. You're in my heart.

0: the greatest hits of all time. Good morning, I'm Tad Yates with Harlequin, thinking of you and all the fun things you could do this summer. Lots of free concerts happening, including Font Hill Bandshell Concert Series every Thursday night. And tonight, it's the group Shout, a British Invasion tribute band. Yeah, all the great hits from the 60s you'll love to hear again. That's at Peace Park, 20 Pelham Town Square in Font Hill. The Font Hill Bandshell Concert Series tonight and every Thursday, 7 till 9 p.m. And this Saturday, Rock on the Lock Concert Series is back. This Saturday night, it's Country Night featuring Chippewa Dirty and other music acts. This happens at the Lock 1 stage at 45 Lakeport Road in St. Catharines, Saturday night, 7 till 10. Although it's free, donations are accepted and appreciated to support the Port Dalhousie Beautification and Works Committee. And dancing is encouraged. Coming up, Kiss. The Sons of Kiss, main members Gene Simmons and Paul Stanley, are on tour as Stanley Simmons, a duo. Let's go back to Kiss before Kids, a hit from 1976, right after the OJs Get on Track with Something You'll Love next here on 88.5 The Lake, playing the greatest hits of all time in another summer of peace, love, and music. And thank you for telling your friends about us.
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8: Cloudy and windy with a good chance of showers and thunderstorms today. A high of 20, humidex of 25. Still a chance of storms tonight with a low of 16. Tomorrow, cloudy with a high of 24, humidex near 30. Cloudy Saturday with a high of 25 and some sunshine Sunday with a high of 26.

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The greatest hits of all time, the Turtles, here with Ted Yates. Happy together. Yeah, imagine how happy the kids will be after school today. Last day of school. Summer vacation begins later. For the class of 84, here's Jake Owlsbang. Centerfold.

0: The greatest hits of all time here with Ted Yates. Never had a lady before. It's Burton Cummings, one of Canada's best. And Canada Day is in the middle of the week this year, of course, next Wednesday. And Daryl McLean's celebrating early this weekend, Friday and Saturday night, featuring number one hits on the beach party, 8 till midnight, both nights. And we are celebrating Global Beatles Day today, an annual celebration held on June 25th to commemorate the legacy and cultural impact of the Beatles. I have a Fab Four favorite coming up. On the single, it was the B-side of Penny Lane. Ah, strawberries. Yes, in the month of tasty local strawberries. That's a Fab Four favorite, and it's up right after The Sweet and A Ride with John Denver next.
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5: 88.5 The Lake, a little windy in Grimsby today with a good chance of showers and thunderstorms, a high of 20, humidex at 25. Still a chance of showers tonight with a low of 16. Cloudy tomorrow with a high of 24, humidex near 30. Cloudy Saturday, 25 for the high, and a mix of sun and clouds Sunday with a high of 26.

The greatest hits of all time, Miles and Lenny, Can You Give It All to Me? Good morning, I'm Chad Yates. Got a great song from Eric Clapton right now, and Eric Clapton's former 1966 Ferrari is on sale for nearly $4 million. Clapton bought the GTB4 in 2003 and had it restored for a year. Only 31 models of this car were built.

0: the greatest hits of all time. Good morning, I'm Chad Yates with the Police and da-da-da-da, or what might have been the very first word spoken as a baby by Rockin' Ray Michaels. He'll be with you after two today. Please check out my tune teaser. It's on our Facebook page right now. What's the connection with these five classic hits? And my clue for you today is think about when for the answer. Here they are. Number one, Paperback Writer by the Beatles. Two, Strangers in the Night by Frank Sinatra. Three, Paint It Black, Rolling Stones. Four, Did You Ever Have to Make Up Your Mind by the Lovin' Spoonful. And number five, I Am a Rock by Simon and Garfunkel. And while you're there, please check out my songs from the summer months. Today it's All You Need Is Love by the Beatles. It was recorded on this date back in 1967, a special Our World broadcast from the BBC, broadcast to an international audience of over 400 million people. Yeah, you can watch it. The original footage, the original video on our Facebook page right now. Coming up, you're going to take away my energy with all your, the title of this classic number one BG hit follows that, and it follows this here on 88.5 The Lake.
1: 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The Font Hill Bandshell concert series continues tonight at Peace Park. 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
9: Windy with a good chance of showers and thunderstorms today. A high of 20, humidex of 25. Still a chance of storms tonight with a low of 16. Tomorrow, cloudy with a high of 24, humidex near 30. Cloudy Saturday with a high of 25 and some sunshine Sunday with a high of 26.

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2: Good afternoon, it's 12 o'clock. I'm Laura Hampshire. This is 88.5 The Lake News. Here's what's making news this hour. David Clayton Thomas has died.
3: When I die, when I'm gone, there'll be one child born in this world to carry on.
2: The Canadian singer, whose raspy and soulful voice led Blood, Sweat, and Tears to chart-topping hits in the 60s, passed away at St. Mike's in Toronto last night. David Clayton Thomas is survived by his two daughters. He was 84 years old. Rescuers are searching through the rubble of collapsed houses, buildings, and hotels in Venezuela following two powerful earthquakes. The 7.2 and 7.5 magnitude quakes last night were the hardest to hit the South American country in more than a century. The death toll is expected to be in the thousands. Mark Carney says Canada is preparing humanitarian assistance to support Venezuelans in the days and weeks ahead. It's the last day of school for students in the Niagara District School Board. Drivers should use extra caution around local schools as kids will be very excited and distracted for summer break. Lincoln wants to see your garden. Its digital summer garden showcase celebrates the creativity, beauty, and community spirit in town. You're invited to submit photos of your garden for a chance to be featured on social media and win a local gift certificate. The showcase categories are pollinator-friendly, native planting, food gardening, and small space or balcony gardens. The U.S. Supreme Court has sided with the maker of Roundup Weed Killer, blocking thousands of lawsuits alleging it failed to warn users the product could cause cancer. Today's decision is considered a victory for the Trump administration, but could complicate relations with allies who want to limit pesticide use. The case was started by a man who developed cancer after using Roundup for over 20 years. The Grimsby Farmers Market is moving today. It is being temporarily relocated to the Peach King Center to accommodate construction downtown for the town's Reimagine project. You'll find the market just behind Town Hall every Thursday from 3 till 7 p.m. up until the end of the season in October. In sports, another six games on tap today at the World Cup. Curaçao versus Ivory Coast. Germany plays Ecuador. Tunisia faces the Netherlands. Sweden takes on Japan. Turkey challenges the United States. And in the late game, it's Paraguay versus Australia. Team Canada plays South Africa in the knockout round on Sunday. In the CFL, the Elks visit the Blue Bombers. The Blue Jays open a four-game set against the Rangers. The Cardinals take a trip to Welland to play the Jackfish. While in the WNBA, the Toronto Tempo hosts the Los Angeles Sparks. Weather is next.
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2: A little windy in Grimsby today with a good chance of showers and thunderstorms, a high of 20, humidex at 25. Still a chance of showers tonight with a low of 16. Cloudy tomorrow with a high of 24, humidex near 30. Cloudy Saturday, 25 for the high, and a mix of sun and clouds Sunday with a high of 26.

Greatest hits of all time, great Canadian Jeff Healey and Angel Eyes. Here's Looking at You. Good afternoon, I'm Ted Yates. Coming up in a few minutes from now, the answer to my tune teaser. Right now, though, a song that's hotter than some of the days we'll get this summer. Great Balls of Fire with Jerry Lee Lewis.

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0: the greatest hits of all time, Charity Brown, you beat me to the punch. Good afternoon. Hope you're having a great day. And now the answer to my tune teaser. I posted 5 classic hits on our Facebook page. What's the connection? Well, the answer is the top 5 hits, according to Billboard, 60 years ago today in 1966. And here they are. What a great lineup of music. Number 1, Paperback Writer by the Beatles was number 1. 2, Strangers in the Night, Frank Sinatra. 3, Painted Black by the Rolling Stones. 4, Did You Ever Have to Make Up Your Mind by Lovin' Spoonful. And number 5, I Am a Rock by Simon and Garfunkel. So the answer being the top 5 hits 60 years ago today in 1966. Ageless, timeless music. Watch for my next tune teaser on our Facebook page tomorrow morning. So it's Global Beatles Day today, an annual celebration held on June 25th to commemorate the legacy and cultural impact of the Beatles. Coming up, I have a prime cut from the Sgt. Pepper's Lonely Hearts Club Band album, which was the most popular album during the summer of 67. Got a great song from it right after the Four Tops and Genesis next.
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8: A little windy in Grimsby today with a good chance of showers and thunderstorms, a high of 20, humid X of 25. Still a chance of showers tonight with a low of 16. Cloudy tomorrow with a high of 24, humid X near 30. Cloudy Saturday, 25 for the high, and a mix of sun and clouds Sunday with a high of 26.

the greatest hits of all time and another summer of peace, love, and music. Heart and Dreamboat Annie here with Chad Yates. Last day of school for the kids. I posted this question for you on our Facebook page today. What was the best part of the end of the school year

0: the greatest hits of all time. Good afternoon. I'm Ted Yates with Bon Jovi. You give love a bad name. Hey, this is good news. John Bon Jovi says he's fully recovered from his vocal cord issues and sees his forever tour as a rebirth. Great news from one of the nicest guys in rock music, John Bon Jovi. All right, here's a great event that happens, of course, today. The Grimsby Farmers Market, featuring produce, crafts, and baked goods, happens this afternoon from 3 to 7. Now, the market was held on Main Street, but it has now moved, as of today, to the Peach King Center to accommodate downtown construction. So keep that in mind. It is now held at the Peach King Refrigeration Center this afternoon and every Thursday right through the summer. And music on the 40 happens tonight. Free admission to see Groove Miller performing. That's at Coronation Park in Grimsby tonight from 6 till 8. Just ahead. Yesterday on my Tune Teaser, I featured five albums from 1971. Another great album that came out that year was Cat Stevens' Tea for the Tillerman. I'll play a prime cut from it next.
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10: Windy with a good chance of showers and thunderstorms today. A high of 20, humid X of 25. Still a chance of storms tonight with a low of 16. Tomorrow, cloudy with a high of 24, humid X near 30. Cloudy Saturday with a high of 25 and some sunshine Sunday with a high of 26.

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The greatest hits of all time are the animals. We got to get out of this place. Some of the kids may be saying that in the classroom right now. Yeah, they'll be out for summer in about 2 hours from now. Good afternoon. I'm Ted Yates. One of the greatest songs from Foreigner. And certainly one of their best love songs. I want to know what love is. In a

0: The greatest hits of all time. Nick Gilder, Here Comes the Night, and Gary Chittum tonight at 6. But before that, Rock and Ray Michaels after 2 today. I'm Tad Yates. Great to be with you. And what do you think of AI, artificial intelligence? A new survey by Study Finds reveals that 86% of people do not fully trust what artificial intelligence tells them. Other findings, 42% of people say their distrust is tied with AI-generated answers that cannot show where the information came from, as 75% of people say they worry about what they see online is steered by a small handful of companies, and 56% of people feel confident they can tell whether they are talking to AI or a human. Good or bad? Proceed with caution. Coming up on this Global Beatles Day, an annual celebration held on June 25th to commemorate the legacy and cultural impact of the Beatles, I have a non-single, a great song from Abbey Road, right after a chart topper from Diana Ross, next.
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9: A little windy in Grimsby today with a good chance of showers and thunderstorms, a high of 20, humidex at 25. Still a chance of showers tonight with a low of 16. Cloudy tomorrow with a high of 24, humidex near 30. Cloudy Saturday, 25 for the high, and a mix of sun and clouds Sunday with a high of 26.

the greatest hits of all time. That's Prism with Virginia. Good afternoon, I'm Tad Yates. On your Thursday afternoon, in another summer of peace, love, and music. Hey, got a great song right now, Dancing in the Moonlight.

0: The greatest hits of all time. Good afternoon. Played a couple of really hot songs back to back. Edward Berry, You, Me in Mexico, and Disco Inferno from Saturday Night Fever from the Tramps. Hey, Rockin' Ray Michaels has another hot show for you coming up next to take you through your Thursday afternoon after 2. And then Gary Chittum entertains you tonight beginning at 6. I'm Chad Yates, and I'll talk to you tomorrow morning after Paulie Morris, filling in for the vacationing Matt Walker, will entertain you on your Friday. And please give me your answer to my posting on our Facebook page today. With this being the last day of school, what was the best part of the end of the school year for you? I'm looking forward to your answer on that. In the meantime, have a great day on the lake with us, 88.5 The Lake.
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10: Windy with a good chance of showers and thunderstorms today. A high of 20, humid X of 25. Still a chance of storms tonight with a low of 16. Tomorrow, cloudy with a high of 24, humid X near 30. Cloudy Saturday with a high of 25 and some sunshine Sunday with a high of 26.

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0: 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Rob and Ray Michaels.
1: The greatest hits of all time. Good afternoon. It is 2:12. It is Thursday already. Wow. Week is flying by. Men without hats now in the safety dance on the Worldwide Road Show.

0: afternoon. It's 20 minutes after 2 on this Thursday, National Strawberry Parfait Day today. Yes or no? On the Facebook page. Let us know, won't you please? Yes for me. Steven, yes for you too?
1: Yes, sir.
0: Thought so. yeah. So let me know on the Facebook page. All right, it is Thursday. Time for the spin of the day. So we're going to bring that to you right now. Listen very carefully. Here comes your quick hit sample. Get your answer on the Facebook page. All right, so listen carefully. See if you know what this is. There it is. Head to the Facebook page right now. And good luck. I think I know this one, Steven. Think I got this one. All right, 10 to 5, we're going to find out. And coming up, more of the greatest hits of all time on this Thursday afternoon. We got the forecast coming your way next.
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0: Rock and Rays radar weather. We have a yellow watch in effect. That's for a severe thunderstorm. If we do get some shower activity going on, we're getting a little bit here and there, sporadic kind of thing. That should come to an end this afternoon. High today of 20 degrees. Humidex will feel like 25. We're not there yet. Tonight, mainly cloudy chances. Showers, risk of a thunderstorm. Down to 14 degrees. Tomorrow, Friday, got some cloud. Could see a little sun. High of 25. Humidex will feel like 30 degrees. Saturday, sun and cloud, 25. Sunday, sunny and 27. Right now, 18 in Caledonia, 19 in Hamilton, 21 degrees in Grimsby.

Canadian singer-songwriter David Clayton Thomas has passed away at the age of 84 today in Toronto. Here he is now with Brainwash as we remember David Clayton Thomas.

have it. David Clayton Thomas passed away this morning, St. Michael's Hospital in Toronto, at the age of 84. The legendary David Clayton Thomas, with Blood, Sweat, and Tears. And and you just heard Brainwashed now. Very sad story. He was 84, one of the most recognizable voices of his generation. Clayton Thomas sang the hell out of every song he touched. Soaring and sunny one moment, a deep and somber shade of it blue the next. And over his career, it carried him from the streets of Toronto to the stage at Woodstock and beyond. Okay, he sold over more than 40 million records and helped shape the very sound of jazz rock. David been on the show before, David Clayton Thomas. Over the years, I spoke with him many times on the roadshow here, and a real big loss to the music industry today. So our condolences to David Clayton's family, friends, and all the people he worked with in Blood, Sweat, and Tears, of course, as well, too.

It is 2:38 now at Rock and Ray on this Thursday afternoon. Okay, we're going to bring you another spin of the day. So listen very carefully, all right? Here it is. Take your guess to the Facebook page, 10 to 5. We're going to read all your answers, and hopefully you get the bragging rights. Here it is. Listen carefully. There it is. All right, head over to the Facebook page right now. The Orleans, still the one on the worldwide Rock and Ray, Michael's Road Show.

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1: On this Thursday afternoon, it is 2:50 with Rock and Ray. And don't forget, coming up on Canada Day, you can catch the Retro Rockers with Rock and Ray. We will be performing at the one and only Downey's Farm at 13682 Heart Lake Road, just north of Mayfield, for the big Canada Day Strawberry Festival coming up on July 1st, Canada Day. Always a blast there and a lot of fun, too, okay? So you can go to downeysfarm.com. You can check out all about it. And we'll see you up there this coming Wednesday, July 1st, Canada Day. It's going to be a lot of fun. Don't miss out with Rock and Ray's Retro Rockers. Time for another spin this afternoon. And here it is. Listen very carefully and take your guess to the Facebook page right away. Coming up in about two hours from now, we're going to play it in its entirety after we read all your guesses, and hopefully you get to take home the bragging rights. Good luck. Stephen Roland, please. There it is. Take it to the Facebook page right now. Coming up, the forecast and more of the greatest hits of all time.
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1: Rock and Ray's radar weather. We have the yellow watch, severe thunderstorm in effect. Yes, that means it. Yellow watch. Mainly cloudy tonight. We got a chance of showers. Risk of a thunderstorm down to 14 degrees overnight. Tomorrow, Friday, cloudy skies. Got a high of 25, humidex of 30. Could see a little peekaboo of sunshine here and there. Saturday, we've got sun and cloud, 25. Sunday, sunny and 27. Currently, it is 22 degrees. In Beamsville, 22 degrees in Grimsby, and it is 20 degrees in Dunville on the Rock and Ray Michaels Worldwide Road Show.

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0: greatest hits of all time. Joni Mitchell raised on robbery this Thursday afternoon. It is 3:19 with Rock and Ray, and a good afternoon to you. It is time for the impossible question. Royal salute to our fans on the StarCam Worldwide. Thank you for joining us. And those of you listening on any listening device this afternoon. Rock and Ray's Retro Rockers are the all-stars today. Give us a like on the Facebook page, won't you please? And you can catch us Canada Day for the big Canada Day Strawberry Festival happening at Downey's Farm. All right, they're located at 13682 Heart Lake Road in Caledon, just north of Mayfield Road in Brampton. All right, so we'll see you up there on Canada Day, 10 a.m. and then at noon hour as well. Two shows we're doing, so it's going to be a lot of fun. All right, time, Stephen, if you want to roll it, please.
1: And now.
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0: Rock and Ray's radar weather. We have the yellow watch in effect. That's for severe thunderstorms. Mainly cloudy this evening. There is a chance of showers. And overnight, maybe a thunderstorm and down to 14 degrees. Tomorrow, Friday, cloudy, high of 25, humidex 30. Saturday, sun and cloud 25. Sunny on Sunday and a high of 27 degrees. Currently, it's 20 in Hamilton, 20 in Cayuga, 22 degrees in Grimsby and Beamsville. 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What is it? Call the Star Lines now, 1-866-929-2556, or take your guess to the Facebook page and good luck.

Greatest hits of all time on the Worldwide Rock and Ray Michaels Roadshow this Thursday afternoon. Nazareth, it's flat tonight on this National Global Days Beatles Day today. That's right, Global Beatles Day today. The annual holiday held on the 25th of June each year to commemorate the legacy and culture impact of the English rock band, the Beatles. And we heard The Long and Winding Road. And every hour, right up until midnight tonight, you will hear a Beatles hit right here. So don't miss it, all right? Every hour. If you're a Beatles fan, just stay tuned. Every hour right up until midnight for Global Beatles Day today. Now it's time for another spin of the day with Rock and Ray. So if you want to roll it, Stephen, take it away. Listen carefully. Here it is. There it is. Take it to the Facebook page right now. Coming up at 10 to 5, we're going to read them all, your guesses, and hopefully you get to take home the bragging rights. Now, my impossible question, brought to you by our friends at G's Hairstyling, Gifts, and More. 63% of adults hope to do this in their lifetime. What is it? First-time callers, long-time listeners, make the call. We'd love to hear from you this afternoon. 1-866-929-2556. Or you can take your answer to the Facebook page. 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

0: Roadshow, Rock and Ray. Yes. Yeah, it is the Roadshow on this Thursday afternoon. I'm just trying to turn my mic. There we go. Okay, got it. I think the engineer fixed that problem, Stephen, but now I can't move it. All right, time for the impossible answer. So let's get right down to business.
1: And now. It's time for Tabloid Trash.
0: Today's question brought to you by our friends at Cheese Hairstyle and Gifts and Mo at 25 Cayuga Street North in beautiful downtown Cayuga. Went like this. 63% of adults hope to do this in their lifetime. And I ask you, what is it? So we'll start off on the Facebook page. My good friend Lisa says, win big in the lottery. My buddy Bob says, become debt free. My good friend Charlene says, have a job they enjoy. Nan says, win the lottery. My buddy Drew says, hit the jackpot. Have a great day, Rock and Ray. You too, Drew. Thank you, brother. Anthony said to be happily married. Heather says be debt free. John said go to Hawaii. Sherry says get to hit against Jays pitcher Jeff Hoffman. LOL. All right. Let's see here. My good friend Mary Ellen, she says have financial freedom. Ava said win the lottery. Aaron said win the lottery. And Dana says own a house mortgage free. So there you go. All right, we're going to go to the Star Lines this afternoon. We got one there, you said, Stephen. Okay, you want to roll it? Take it away.
2: Sheila from Hamilton, and I'm thinking the answer might be they would like to have a chance to travel the world.
0: Okay, thank you very much, Sheila. Let's go over to Holly now. She's standing by in the news. Holly, what do you think it is? Yep, I'm good. Yep, take it away. Go ahead.
3: Oh, my, what a downer of an answer I have today.
0: Wow.
3: How about get out of debt?
0: Okay. You know what? We're all in that boat. We're all in a little bit of debt. So that's the bottom line, right? So we just got to work hard and keep working, and that's all we can do, basically. All right. Let's find out what the actual answer is, Stephen. Thank you very much. 63% of adults hope to do this in their lifetime. What is it? Live to be 100 years old. Live to be 100 years old is today's answer for the impossible question. 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Thank you, everyone. Let's do it again tomorrow, 3:20 on the Worldwide Rock and Ray Michaels Roach.
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0: Rock and Ray's radar weather. We still have this yellow watch, severe thunderstorm in effect. We've got mainly cloudy skies this evening. There is a chance of showers. Risk of a thunderstorm down to 14 degrees. Tomorrow, Friday, cloudy, high of 25. Could see a little sun here and there, and Humidex will feel like 30 degrees. Right now, it's 20 in Dunnville, 22 in Grimsby, Beamsville, 22 degrees.

News on the way next at 4 o'clock. Gas prices dropping 3 cents a liter tonight at midnight. You may want to hold off till tomorrow. Here's Chilliwack. Holly Lindwood News next. 4 o'clock. What you gonna do on the Worldwide Rockin' Ray Michaels Roadshow?

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2: Good afternoon. It is 4 o'clock. I'm Holly Lynn. This is 88.5 The Lake News. Here's what's making news this hour. Use extra caution around school zones. Today is the last day for students in both the Niagara Public and Catholic boards. Think about the excitement they're feeling for summer vacation, and please slow down through our neighborhoods. The federal government is behind some new rental homes in St. Catharines. Today they announced more than $183 million to build close to 500 rental homes on the former hospital site on Ontario Street. Niagara police are concerned there may be more victims of a Hamilton man charged earlier today with 9 offenses centered around human trafficking. They say 35-year-old Jermaine Henwood is responsible for trafficking a woman throughout Niagara and elsewhere in Canada. Officers ask any potential victims to contact them. Condolences are pouring in as Venezuela grapples with the aftermath of 2 violent earthquakes. Back-to-back quakes struck the country overnight, leaving at least 164 people dead. Buildings collapsed and thousands of people have been reported missing. Officials say these were among the strongest earthquakes in Venezuela in more than a century. And a list of countries, including Canada, are planning to send aid. Mark Carney isn't revealing many details, but says Ottawa is preparing to deliver assistance in the days and weeks ahead. Mark Carney is in Ottawa going over some of the things his Liberal government has accomplished. The PM says the first job is to keep Canadians safe.
3: As of today, if a criminal commits a violent offense, it will be up to them to prove to the court why they can be trusted to be released on bail because of the Bail and Sentencing Reform Act.
2: Carney added, anyone who shares a fake sexualized AI-generated image of you or your family online could face 10 years in prison. And here's an opportunity to get a little love for the garden you've spent so much time in. Lincoln's Digital Summer Garden Showcase is celebrating the creativity, beauty, and community spirit in this town. 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Kevin Gossman is on the mound for the Jays tonight, opening a 4-game series with the Rangers. 6 matches on tap in World Cup action today. The U.S., Australia, Japan, Sweden, Netherlands, and Germany are on the pitch, and the Toronto Tempo hosts the Los Angeles Sparks. Weather is next.
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6: Rockin' Rain's radar weather. The yellow watch continues for these severe thunderstorms. We got some cloudy skies tonight. Chance of showers. Risk of that T-boom and a low down of 14 degrees. Tomorrow, Friday, cloudy. Could see a little sun here and there. High of 23. Right now, it is 22 in Grimsby, Caledonia, 20. 20 degrees in Hamilton. Gas prices dropping 3 cents a liter tonight at midnight. Here on the Worldwide Rockin' Rain, Michael's Roadshow.

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greatest hits of all time, we remember David Clayton Thomas, legendary voice of Blood, Sweat, and Tears, dead at the age of 84 today. Here's Blood, Sweat, and Tears now and Go Down Gambling in memory of David Clayton Thomas.

Remembering David Clayton Thomas of Blood, Sweat, and Tears, passed away today at the age of 84. All right, it is 4:20, 20 minutes after 4 on this Thursday drive home with Rockin' Ray Michaels. Time for another spin of the day. Hit it.

0: day.
1: And thank you very much. All right, it's time to bring you another quick hit sample. We're about a half hour away from reading all your guesses, so I strongly suggest you get your guess on the Facebook page. Don't wait. Get it up there now. All right? Coming up at 10 to 5, we're going to read them all, and hopefully you get to take home the bragging rights. All right, so good luck. Stephen, if you could please roll it. Thank you very much, sir. There is your quick hit sample. Now take it to the Facebook page. Good luck at 10 to 5.
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1: Rock and Rain's radar weather. Yellow watch remains in effect for severe thunderstorms. We got cloudy skies tonight. There is that chance of the shower and risk of a thunderstorm. Down to 14 degrees overnight. Now tomorrow, we got cloudy skies. Could see a little sun, too, peeking through. High of 23, humidex 28. Saturday, sun, cloud, high of 25. Sunday, sunny 27. Right now, 20 degrees in KU. You got 22 in Grimsby. St. Catharines, 24 degrees. Gas prices dropping 3 cents a liter tonight at midnight.

0: Pink Floyd on the road show. Love Me Floyd anytime, man. I love that tune. It is now 4:28 on the road show. And coming up in about roughly 20 minutes or so, maybe give or take a few minutes, we're going to read all your answers. So make sure you get your answer for the spin of the day on the Facebook, please. If you could do that right away, that would be awesome. It helps us get everything lined up for when we're going to read them all. All right. So good luck. And hopefully you get to take home the bragging rights. Stephen, if you're all ready to go.
1: I'm ready, sir.
0: Thank you, sir. Let's have it one more time. Here it is. This is your second last chance. Listen carefully. There it is. Take it to the Facebook page right now. Good luck. 10 to 5. Here's Frankie. Can't take my eyes off of you on the Rockin' Ray Michaels Worldwide Road Show.

0: day.
1: And a good afternoon. Yes, it's Global Beatles Day today, and you'll hear more Beatles coming up every hour right up until midnight tonight. Gas prices dropping 3 cents a liter at midnight tonight as well, so if you can hold off to tomorrow, you get a bit of a better deal there, so just keep that in mind. Now, it's time for your final spin of the day. Listen very carefully, very carefully. Stephen, if you want to roll it, here it is. Listen up. There it is. Take it to the Facebook page right now. Good luck. Coming up at 10 to 5. Stevie Thunder Wandering, Boogie On, Reggae Woman on the Worldwide Rock and Ray Michael's Road Show.

0: Greatest of all time on the road show with Rock and Ray Michaels on this Thursday afternoon, the drive home. It is 4:47 with Rock and Ray. Have I got a minute here, Stephen, just to read this quick story?
1: Yes, sir.
0: All right, okay. Apparently, a beer barge sailed into Miami yesterday for the Scotland-Brazil World Cup soccer game. Now, apparently, Scotland fans, a.k.a. the Tartan Army, drank Boston bars dry last week before and during and after the games. Apparently, Miller Lite sent the barge to bring more pints, and the Miller Lite beer barge was decorated in tartan. It had a sign that read, "Red Stock of the Scots." There you go. Had to get that one in there. Okay. Coming up next, we're going to read all your guesses for the spin of the day. We wish you all the bragging rights, and thank you, everyone, for taking time out of your busy schedule every afternoon to join Rock and Ray in the Road Show and the cast of thousands right here. So we'll do that next. Stand by.
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0: The yellow warning remains in effect for thunderstorms, severe thunderstorms. Checking the forecast, we've got mainly cloudy skies, chance of showers this evening, risk of that T-boom. Down to 14 degrees tomorrow, cloudy skies, but we could see a little sun late in the afternoon. High of 23, humidex 28. Saturday, sun cloud 25, and then on Sunday, sunny and 27. It is 4:50. Gas prices dropping 3 cents a liter tonight at midnight. Here on the Worldwide Rock and Ray Michaels Roadshow, 22 degrees in West Lincoln and Grimsby. Dunnville, 20 degrees. We head over to the Facebook page now to read all your answers for the spin of the day, and we're wishing you all the bragging rights. All right, here we go. My buddy Bob says, "Dust in the Wind," Kansas. Charlie says, "Beatles, I'll Follow the Sun." Grant says, "You Are the Woman" by Firefall. Aaron said, "Back in the Saddle," Aerosmith. Stacy, "In My Life," the Beatles. Let's see here. Dale, she says, "Hubby says, I just might be You Are the Woman I Always Dream Of," Firefall. And on that note, I am. Okay. Dave said, "If You Go Away," Terry Jacks. Anthony, "Cool and the Gang," Celebration. It's got to be your favorite song. Tom, "Play That Funky Music," Wild Terry. Matthew said, "In My Life," Beatles. Heather says, "Beatles, I'll Follow the Sun." Steven, ZZ Top, LaGrange. Phil said, "The Beatles, Yesterday." Glenn, "Beatles, In My Life." Annette, "City of New Orleans" by Arlo Guthrie. I believe she was the first one to post today. Kathy said, "Angie" by The Stones. Dolores, my good friend, says she talks crazy talk. Chilliwack. Jeff said, "Norwegian Wood" by The Beatles. Paul says, "Drift Away." Paul the Fry Guy. Have a great day. You too, buddy. Jamie says, "Danny's Song," and Murray. Lori says, "My Life," The Beatles. Owen said, "Michelle" by The Beatles. All right, Stephen, if you are all ready to
1: go. Yes, sir.
0: Are you ready?
1: I'm ready, sir.
0: Okay, hit the big red button, please.
5: Spin of the day.
0: My guess is John Denver, Take Me Home, Country Roads. Stephen Rowland. Chad and Jeremy, A Summer Song. Thank you, everyone. This is your spin of the day. Dream.

There you have it. Today's Spin of the Day with Rock and Ray, Chad and Jeremy. A summer song. Perfect for today, by the way. Mind you, we don't have a lot of sunshine out there, but hey, nice and warm, that's for sure. Thank you, everybody. Let's regroup again tomorrow. Yeah, hand on shoulder, hand on shoulder. Give each other a hug. It was a good shot. We'll try it again tomorrow, just after 2. Crowbar now, and oh, what a feeling on the worldwide Rock and Ray Michaels Roadshow. Rocking you right home on a Thursday afternoon.

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2: 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It is 5 o'clock. I'm Holly Lynn. 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

0: Live the Lake News, making news this hour. The federal government is building more housing in both St. Catharines and Hamilton. Two separate announcements were made earlier today. Over $1.6 million is going toward building rental homes on Dundurn for Indigenous students seeking a post-secondary education in Hamilton. St. Catharines is getting over $183 million. That's to build rental homes on Ontario Street at the former hospital site. Do you have a balcony garden you're proud of? Maybe a small space garden that's so creative it should have a few more admirers. Snap some pics and join in Lincoln's Digital Summer Garden Showcase. Your garden, whether it's pollinator-friendly, a food garden, a balcony, or small space garden, could be featured on social media and win you a gift certificate for a local business. An ongoing investigation into human trafficking in Niagara is landing a Hamilton man behind bars. 35-year-old Jermaine Henwood is in custody after officers charged him with 9 offenses, including administering a noxious substance and 5 offenses related to human trafficking. Detectives have released his name as they fear there could be more victims. The death toll continues to rise in Venezuela after a pair of devastating earthquakes. At least 164 people are dead and hundreds of others are hurt. Most of the damage is being reported in coastal areas that sit north of the capital. Search and rescue teams have been deployed and are now looking for thousands of people who've been reported missing. Ottawa is planning to send aid to Venezuela, but there are few details so far. Foreign Affairs Minister Anita Anand says Canada will, quote, contribute to humanitarian efforts as appropriate. Mark Carney is in Ottawa today, sharing details about the Protecting Victims Act, with the goal, defending Canadians from AI-generated content.
1: If someone shares a fake sexualized image of you or your kids online, they can get up to 10 years in prison.
0: The PM also spoke about the Bail and Sentencing Reform Act, where criminals who commit violent acts will have to prove to the court why they can be trusted to be released. And the Canadian frontman of Blood, Sweat and Tears is dead. David Clayton Thomas was 84. He joined the group in the late 60s and played a key role in their massive success. Clayton Thomas first appeared on their second self-titled album, which spent 7 weeks on top of the U.S. Billboard charts in 1970. The Blue Jays open a series with the Texas Rangers tonight. Kevin Gausman gets the start. 6 more matches at the World Cup today as groups D, E, and F wrap up. The U.S., Australia, Japan, Sweden, Netherlands, and Germany are among those in action. The Toronto Tempo host the Los Angeles Sparks, and week 4 of the CFL kicks off tonight in Winnipeg, where the Blue Bombers host Edmonton. The Argos visit Saskatchewan tomorrow. Weather is next.
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3: Rock and Rage radar weather. We got a chance of showers this evening. The yellow warning remains in effect, meaning thunderstorms, severe thunderstorms. Tomorrow we've got cloudy skies and a high of 23. Humidex will feel like 28 Saturday. Sun cloud, high of 25 Sunday. Sunny skies, 27 for the high. Currently, it is 21 degrees in Hamilton. We've got 21 in Caledonia. Grimsby, 23 degrees. 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And if you're just tuning in, gas prices dropping 3 cents a liter tonight at midnight.
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0: hits of all time on the Worldwide Rock and Ray Michaels Roadshow with the five-man electrical band and Werewolf 1974. It is 5:17 on the way at 5:30. Must be true if you heard it on the radio. Some of the stories we are working on. Scotty B's in Studio B. We gave him that because of his, last name, B. All right, so there you go. Headline news. He's got that. Not headline news. We're going to hear about Seattle. They broke a Guinness World Record by hosting the world's largest. You'll have to wait till 5:30. And happy Global Beatles Day. And we'll find out why it's celebrated. This was back in 1967. That's all coming your way. Got that clip for you from 67. That's going to be very cool. Right here on the Worldwide Rock and Ray Michaels Roadshow. 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And stand by, we got music from Pablo Cruz.
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0: Rock and Ray's radar weather forecast. Well, we got mainly cloudy skies, so although there may be a little bit of sun peeking through here and there, we do have a chance of showers. There's the yellow warning, which is meaning thunderstorms could be in our area. Lows down to 14 degrees. Tomorrow, cloudy with a high of 23. Could even get a little late afternoon sunshine. Humidex will feel like 28. Saturday, sun and cloud 25. Sunday, sunny and 27 degrees. Currently, it is 21 in Caledonia, Grimsby 23, Hamilton 22 degrees with Pablo Cruz.

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1: It is now 5:25 with Rock and Ray. Don't forget Canada Day. 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We're up there for the Canada Day Strawberry Day Festival, the Strawberry Festival in Canada Day. It's all one thing. We have a great time. We hit the stage at 10 o'clock on Canada Day in the morning, and then again at 12 noon. 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In the meantime, I think it's time,
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0: 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It is 5:32 now on the Thursday drive home with Rock and Ray Michaels. And it's time for that fun, entertaining feature we call...
1: It must be true, because I heard it on the radio. 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
0: Over to Scotty B now.
2: This is not headline news. Rumor has it the biggest names in music will be at Travis and Taylor's wedding. And the biggest pants, thanks to Andy Reid. There's a new exhibit on Paul McCartney and Wings in the Rock and Roll Hall of Fame. Look for it in the Wings wing. Rod Stewart is using an oxygen tank during shows. Or as his fans put it, he's just like us. This is not headline news on the Rock and Ray Michaels Roadshow.
0: Thank you, my man. All right, so here's the story. Seattle just broke a Guinness World Record by hosting the world's largest dim sum party.
3: I can announce in Seattle of 830 people, it's a new Guinness World Record title. Congratulations to the Chinatown International Business District of Bourbon Area. You are officially amazing.
0: Congratulations. Hey, you know, Stevie, I was just thinking maybe we should do something like a strawberry parfait world record. What, is that like a plan? You know, I'm just...
4: Maybe, sir. Okay,
0: would you buy them and, you know, like maybe buy 830 or something like that or 500, whatever it is, you know, would you...
4: No, sir.
0: But if I gave you the company Christmas card...
4: Yes, sir.
0: Credit card, pardon me. The Christmas card is like... that's what I call it when I give Stevie the... The Roadshow card, the Christmas card.
4: Yes, sir.
0: Yeah, boy. All right, finally this afternoon, it is Global Beatles Day. Happy Global Beatles Day. Here's why it's celebrated.
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1: Right. That's very good.
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2: I think that will do for the vocal backing very nicely. We'll get the musicians in now. And we'll do it after.
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2: Okay.
4: There you have it. Global Beatles Day today, and you'll hear a Beatles song right up until midnight tonight, every single hour. And that's what we call...
5: It's

0: 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It is Thursday afternoon on the drive home, and it is time now for celebrity birthday shout-outs.
1: There's no business like show business, the slimiest business we know.
0: Happy birthday going out to Carly Simon, 83 today. Sonia Sotomayor is 72. Angela Kinsey is 55. Ricky Gervais, 65. And Jimmy Walker celebrating his 79th birthday today. Now it's time for local celebrity birthday shout-outs, if you're all ready to go. Well, our local celebrities, I remind you, when we get to local celebrities, if you have a birthday and you want Rock and Ray to announce it, all you have to do is go to the website, email me the information from there, and we'd be happy to get it on the radio for you, okay? Rock and Ray's Retro Rockers is coming Canada Day. Join us at Downey's Farm, 13682 Heartlake Road, just north of Mayfield. We'll be kicking off the Canada Day Strawberry Festival at 10 a.m., all right? And then we're on stage again at 12 noon. So come on down and check us out. Always a great time at Downey's Farm. 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All right, take it away. Boys, it's all yours. A big happy birthday. Tons of love going out to Michelle Bertou on her 60th birthday today. Lots of love from Paul, your friends and family, wishing you all the best today, Michelle. So enjoy it. It's a milestone. Other celebrities locally, Terry Danko, Kelly Hall, Ron Murphy, and Elsie Miller, all celebrating birthdays. And again, we remind you, if you have a birthday or an anniversary coming up and you want Rock and Ray to announce it, all you have to do, go to the website. Okay, very simple. 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
2: 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The Font Hill Bandshell Concert Series continues tonight at Peace Park. 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
0: Rock and Ray's radar weather forecast. We have the yellow warning in effect. That means a severe thunderstorm is a possibility. And the overnight low will hit down to 14 degrees. Tomorrow we have some cloud, maybe a little sun late in the day, high of 23. Humidex will feel like 28. Saturday, sun and cloud, high of 25. Sunday, sunshine and 27 degrees. Currently it's 23 in Beamsville, 21 in Dunnville. Grimsby, 23 degrees. Well, it's 5:51. That is it for me. I'm out of fun. I got to run. Have yourself a dynamite Thursday night. Dina's all set to go. Oh, yes, it's National Strawberry Parfait Day today. Maybe a little dessert on the way home would be a good idea. Maybe pick up some strawberry parfaits. Yum, yum. All right, Stephen, if you can give me a hand here, we'll get Clarice up in there. There you go. Girl, breaking my back. I'm going to have to see somebody adjust my back, a chiropractor or something. You guys have a great night. Gary Chittum is up next following the news with Holly at 6 p.m. We'll talk to you tomorrow, 2 p.m. right after Teddy. Have a great night. I'm Rockin' Ray Michaels, and you are number one to me. See you. We are Gonzo.
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2: Good evening. It is 6 o'clock. I'm Holly Lynn. This is 88.5 The Lake News. Here's what's making news this hour. Condolences are pouring in as Venezuela grapples with the aftermath of two violent earthquakes. Back-to-back quakes struck the country overnight, leaving at least 164 people dead. Buildings collapsed and thousands of people have been reported missing. Officials say these were among the strongest earthquakes in Venezuela in more than a century. And a list of countries, including Canada, are planning to send aid. Mark Carney isn't revealing many details, but says Ottawa is preparing to deliver assistance in the days and weeks ahead. Mark Carney is in Ottawa going over some of the things his Liberal government has accomplished. The PM says the first job is to keep Canadians safe.
3: As of today, if a criminal commits a violent offense, it will be up to them to prove to the court why they can be trusted to be released on bail because of the Bail and Sentencing Reform Act.
2: Carney added anyone who shares a fake sexualized AI-generated image of you or your family online could face 10 years in prison. The number of complaints made to Ontario's ombudsman is at a record high. The ombudsman fielded more than 35,000 cases this past year about a wide range of public services. Correctional facilities continued to be the top source of complaints. The office saw an increase in complaints about services provided to children and youth in care as well. Niagara police are concerned there may be more victims of a Hamilton man charged earlier today with 9 offenses centered around human trafficking. They say 35-year-old Jermaine Henwood is responsible for trafficking a woman throughout Niagara and elsewhere in Canada. Officers ask any potential victims to contact them. The feds are behind some new rental homes in St. Catharines. Today, they announced more than $183 million to build close to 500 rental homes on the former hospital site on Ontario Street. Here's an opportunity to get a little love for the garden you've spent so much time in. Lincoln's Digital Summer Garden Showcase is celebrating the creativity, beauty, and community spirit in town. Here's what you do. Submit photos of your garden, and you could be featured on social media and win a gift certificate to a local business. Kevin Gausman is on the mound for the Blue Jays tonight, opening a 4-game series with the Rangers. 6 matches on tap in World Cup action today, and the Toronto Tempo hosts the Los Angeles Sparks. Weather is next.
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5: Chance of showers this evening. Risk of a thunderstorm, 14 for the low. Tomorrow, cloudy, 23 with a humidex of 28. Saturday, sun and cloud, 25. Sunday, sunny and 27. Have a great Thursday night. I'm Rockin' Ray Michaels. I'll talk to you tomorrow, 2 p.m. right here on the Worldwide Road Show.

Playing the greatest hits of all time. It is 88.5 The Lake. That is Bob Dylan and Lay Lady Lay. Well, good evening. I'm Gary Chittum, and coming up shortly, we'll have a look at my question of the day. And then later on tonight, some stuff I've seen on Facebook. Did you hear this? And their silly stats. Right now, it is Gene Genie, David Bowie on 88.5 The Lake.

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When you see the 88.5 The Lake Events Cruiser on the road, something cool is happening somewhere. 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

0: Jazz Hearts and Little Queen, 85, the Lake Playing the Greatest Hits of All Time. I'm Gary Chinaman. My question of the day, and it's up right now on our 88.5 The Lake Facebook page. And yeah, we're moving. Well, I'm sort of. The question is, if you could build a house anywhere, would it be by the ocean, the mountains, or the city? Or if you want to throw in something else, that's acceptable as well. Let me know on our 88.5 The Lake Facebook page. You're moving, you build a house, you know, money is no object. Would it be by the ocean, in the mountains, or in the city? Let us all know on our 88.5 The Lake Facebook page. Bill Withers, standing by.
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0: That is Joe Cocker, the Leonard, 88.5, the Lake, playing the greatest hits of all time. And you know what? It is Halloween in July. Spooky Summer Market is coming up on Saturday, the 4th of July. And it runs from noon to 7 o'clock at the Meriton Community Center, St. Catharines. 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

That is really cool, Inch, and we are all alone on 88.5 The Lake, playing the greatest hits of all time. I'm Gary Chinaman. In a moment or two, we'll have a look at a few things I've seen recently on Facebook. Right now, it's the association. It's Never My Love on 88.5 The Lake.

0: That is Steelers Wheel and Stuck in the Middle with you, 885 The Lake, playing the greatest hits of all time. I'm Gary Chittum with a few things I've seen recently on Facebook. You know, someone posted this the other day. They said, I'm buying myself a cake today because it would be my birthday if I were born today. Also from Facebook, they should let everyone on hold with customer service to be able to talk to each other. Yeah, that would be a good idea. I think there would be a lot of griping going on. Yeah, did this happen to you too? And finally tonight from Facebook, they say machines of the future will be as smart as people. Okay, but which people? Because it matters. A lot. Commodore's next.
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0: Lonely Boy, Edward Gold, 885 The Lake, playing the greatest hits of all time. 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